I was visiting a bar there, not unlike this one. They serve beer, not quite as good as this, but close. And in walks the biggest Mexican I have ever seen. Big as shit. Just walks right in like he owns a place. Now, nobody knew quite what to make of him or quite what to think. But there he was, and in he walked.

0: Robert, like to introduce you to the chaps. Right behind me, not a position I like, we have on the drums Henry. Say hello, Henry. On the organ, we have Ian.
1: Water.
0: On the trumpet, we have Willie. On